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But fuck that little mouse, cause I'm an owl.

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0: 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Now we hung tight and
1: 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Now she feels deserted and used cause he left. So what he did it first to her too. 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

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That's why I made, if came at you sideways, I can't keep my lies straight.

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Uptown funk you up. Uptown funk you up. Uptown funk you up. 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I said uptown funk you up. Uptown funk you up.